If sometimes you see I'm bad, don't you know that no one alive can always be an angel? When everything goes wrong, you see some bad. But I'm just a soul whose intentions are good. Oh Lord, please.

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Well, you may throw your rock, hide your hand, working in the dark against your fellow man. 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
1: Yes, I feel it. 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I can remember the summer. 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The days were long. 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We had the pump. You remember the Johnny pump? 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Tar Beach, that was our meeting place. 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When I went home, my mother was beautiful. Our food was really together. Rice and beans, that's our soul food, with a little cuchifritos on the side. And for a little dessert, we had Mavi, the grooviest taste and drink you want to try. 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